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That is Poppy. Time will tell. I'm Pete Burns, and right now we got to get you pumped for the pit for Milwaukee Metal Fest. Milwaukee Metal Fest runs June 5th through the 7th. Rave Eagles Ballroom in Milwaukee. 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Here's I Believe to get you pumped for the pit. It's Razor 94.7, 104.7.

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We're giving away that trip to Vegas to see Metallica, Life Burns Faster, No Repeat Weekend at the Sphere. 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
3: Billy Morrison, Billy Morrison. Becoming featuring Sully Erna. 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

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New rock from Billy Morrison featuring Sully Erna from Godsmack and Nuno Bettencourt from the band Extreme. That one's called Becoming. It's going to be on Billy's upcoming solo album, Hollow, which will be out in August. I'm Pete Burns. Right now, we need to get you pumped for the pit for the Pretty Reckless. They're coming to Madison, playing Camp Randall Stadium, July 19th, opening up for AC/DC. 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It's the Pretty Reckless for I Am Death. 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
5: 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I can't count the times people came into my store and sing the jingle to me that they've heard it on a Woodward station. 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They even let me know that when I tried to change our jingle just slightly. Sorry, Frank. My sales rep Dan and I always try to tap into that idea as well and come up with so many creative ways to stay a part of that community and to even give back when the opportunity arises. Woodward Community Media has been an important partner of Diamonds and Gold and has helped to make us an important part of the Green Bay community as a whole.
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7: 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I can't count the times people came into my store and sing the jingle to me that they've heard it on a Woodward station. 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They even let me know that when I tried to change our jingle just slightly. Sorry, Frank. My sales rep Dan and I always try to tap into that idea as well and come up with so many creative ways to stay a part of that community and to even give back when the opportunity arises. 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

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I'm Pete Burns. 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

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That is new rock from Sublime, Until the Sun Explodes. I'm Pete Burns. Coming up in just a few minutes, we will have the Midnight Mosh Pit. 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But first, it's Turnstile on the Razor.

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13: People who like foam on top of their coffee are wrong. Why am I having to drink through a layer of wet fuzz to get to the thing I actually want, which is the coffee? Like, that's a specialty drink.
14: When people ask me, how do you like your coffee? I say, I'm special, stupid.
15: I would like one coffee, deserves no ribbons or trophies, please.
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16: Yeah, you want a blue-collar cup of coffee.
13: Yeah, exactly.
16: In a paper cup. You don't want that little cup condom that they put on there. You want your fingertips to burn.
13: I don't want my coffee to have a pretentious fuzzy hat on it. I just want black coffee.

0: Anyway, back to fish tanking.
1: Yeah, back to fish tanking. Mm-hmm. We're going to try Mind Meld Live, which is the same as Mind Meld in the studio, but here. Yeah. That is the big difference.
2: Stupid in person.
1: But I added live to it, so it sounds bigger.
2: Yeah.
1: Showbiz, huh? 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
2: 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It doesn't just start at $1,000. Like, you got to build into that, man. You got to get, like, a whole kitchen suite to get a grand, I bet.
1: You know, always looking for the loophole, Howings.
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1: 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I get it.
2: Yeah.
1: All right, Mind Meld Live at the Island Resort and Casino. 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

0: my
1: bones. Now another person said
0: everybody comes and comes.
1: He enjoys the feeling of his hot dog being buried within his balls as they get so swollen, then watching it slowly reemerge from his testicles as the water goes to wherever the water goes.
2: So this is a temporary thing.
1: Yes. Okay. And then he enjoys the tingling of the stretching skin.
3: That's the thing. I mean, it might be temporary in overall size, but you're going to stretch that skin all out over time, and it's going to look like a bad set of curtains.
1: Oh, it's going to look like people that got their ears pierced where or like aged out.
2: Yeah.
4: Yeah.
2: Well, it's like you see people who, you know, get some kind of surgery or they lose a ton of weight and then they have all that extra skin.
1: Yeah.
2: You get, like, jump rope with it.
1: They also point out
3: that's slapping around.
1: There's a lot of BDSM in this. A lot of the people that do it enjoy having a dominatrix or a dom do it to them, which sounds even worse. I prefer DIY, do it yourself.
3: Yeah, I'll never understand the I like to be hurt during sex people.
2: All right, who here's into that? Raise your hand.
3: Yeah, who likes
2: come
3: a,
2: on?
3: Who likes
2: gotta a, be at least
3: who
2: one?
3: Likes a good nut stomping?
1: Right. I was gonna say I'm pretty sure there's at least one who's talked about it before.
2: We're all friends here.
4: I ain't ashamed.
3: Yeah,
4: a little pain can bring some pleasure sometimes. You just got to be open minded and respectful.
2: I mean, specifically, who's into this though? It's got to be at least one. There's at least one balls maxer in here.
1: I doubt it, right?
3: This doesn't seem like a balls maxing crowd.
1: What do they do the rest of their life? Walk around with really loose pants?
3: I mean, I guess. Yeah, you got to walk around like MC Hammer all the time.
1: They said this is a step up from Scrotox, Steve.
2: Oh.
1: Yeah. They said Scrotox has grown significantly since it was first reported on in 2016 when men would want smoother ball skin so they would put Botox in them just like people would for wrinkles.
2: Mm-hmm.
1: What about the damages? Boy, these stories get pretty dark pretty quick. A number of people have given themselves an infection that's led to necritis, which is where it starts to rot and die.
3: Oh, yeah, that's what you want, some dead balls.
2: Dead balls.
1: Commonly results in erectile dysfunction due to blood flow being disrupted.
2: You don't say.
3: Yeah.
1: This doctor says injecting saline into your scrotum can disrupt structures and blood flow. They used that quote twice from that same doctor.
3: Mm-hmm. Yeah.
1: That is cheap. Get more doctors.
3: I do not feel bad for anyone who has a necrotized penis because they're sticking saline in their nuts.
2: All right, last chance.
3: That's
2: who
3: your
2: here
3: problem.
2: Is
3: yeah.
1: Why are you pushing so hard? Do you want
2: I really want this interview.
4: He wants to see him.
1: Steve's going to be like, I'm in room 1014. Please come tell me later.
3: I want to see your smoothness.
2: I'm curious, man. I'm a question asker.
1: Okay.
3: Yeah, why don't you do a Google search and see if you can find a photograph?
2: I'm sure I could.
1: Mate, what if your
3: grapefruit nuts?
1: What if your boyfriend said, hey, I heard you guys talking about this and we've been dating a while. I'm kind of into it. I haven't done it in a while. Would you help me?
5: No. No.
1: Like, not even think about it.
5: Not even think about it, no. I think I'd probably be like, we haven't been together nearly long enough. I'm not sticking with you through this.
1: How much time does it take before you think it's okay to ask that of your significant other?
2: To inflate your balls?
1: Yeah.
5: I'm
1: not into it, but have I been with my wife long enough to do that?
5: I think maybe at least 30 years when things start getting a little boring.
1: Okay, so
2: 30 years.
1: Not until I'm
3: long time.
1: 77 will I have that opportunity.
5: Yeah, they probably could use a good pump anyway.
3: No, they'll be long enough on their own by then.
5: Yeah.
1: That is definitely true.
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1: Name That Blank is now live from the Upper Peninsula of Michigan at the Island Resort and Casino. 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
1: 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In 1 hour, Dumber Than the Show trivia, you could win $1,000 if you can beat Hot Wings. I'll do that one. Paired with an idiot after that. And also, should you rent a helicopter for prom? I'm going to spoil that one. No, you shouldn't. It's stupid.
3: Yeah.
1: All right. Maitland is ready for Name That Blank.
31: Name That Blank.
1: Been working hard, getting that ready. We have contestants. Let's meet our contestants. Hello, what is your name?
32: I'm Chris.
1: Hi, Chris, with a K?
32: With a K.
1: Yeah, of course. K-R-I-S. You put an H in there to be dumb.
3: It would be weird.
1: Is it K-R-I-S?
32: K-R-I-S.
1: Okay. And that was a real question. Huh? You can't dodge these things. It's like a press conference in here. Chris, what do you do for fun?
32: For fun, I like to go hiking in nature.
1: Okay. Let's move everybody a little this way, away from those speakers. There you go. Hiking in nature. Do you ever go hiking in the mall?
32: No.
1: Okay. That's dumb, isn't it?
3: Mall hiking.
1: All right.
3: Yeah, that's not really hiking.
1: Sir, I know it's your birthday. You're 21. What is your name?
33: Bill.
1: Hi, Bill.
33: With a B.
1: Oh, okay. Good. Thank you. Appreciate
3: standard.
1: That. Just the one L at the end, though. Your parents, they grew up in the Depression.
3: Yeah.
1: Bill, what do you do for fun?
33: Ride motorcycle.
1: Ride motorcycle?
33: Spend time with the grandkids and, family.
1: How many grandkids?
0: Nine and a half.
1: That's pretty good. Is it just the legs?
0: Excuse me?
1: Is the half just the legs, or is you get the torso?
0: Yeah.
1: Okay, good. Good. All right, Bill, good to meet you. Sir, it's your T-shirt says your girlfriend beats me. Do you really have a girlfriend, or is this a made-up one like mine in middle school?
2: Exactly.
1: Okay, good. What is your name?
2: Shannon.
1: Hi, Shannon. What do you do?
2: Drive truck.
1: Drive truck? Local?
2: Yes.
1: Okay. How do you feel about AI trucks driving themselves? Stupid, right?
2: Well, don't want to be on the road.
1: Right? I don't either. I don't either. All right. Sir, what is your name?
4: Brian.
1: Hi, Brian. What do you do?
4: I am a heavy equipment mechanic.
1: Okay. What's the last thing you fixed?
4: Excavator.
1: Excavator. What's the last thing you went, screw it, I can't fix this?
4: Excavator.
1: What's the worst call where you're like, oh, God, send the new guy?
4: Somebody takes a track off in a skid steer.
1: Oh, yeah. That's a pain, isn't it?
4: Yeah.
1: Yeah. And it's usually an idiot like me who doesn't know what they're doing.
4: Pretty much.
1: Yeah. Yep.
5: I think I can fix it.
1: I had a hunch. All right. Brian, good to meet you, sir. What is your name?
6: Sam.
1: Hi, Sam. How are you?
6: Good.
1: Sam, what do you do for fun?
6: Pretty much this. Ain't got no time for fun. I work too much.
1: Okay. So this is your fun. Or are you working right now? Are you like security?
6: No. Okay. Definitely not.
1: Sam, what's the last thing you shoplifted?
7: Come on, Sam.
1: I just wanted to throw something different at someone.
6: You know, hat.
1: A hat? Okay, good. At least it's Tigers. All right, here's how this works. We're going to give you a blank to name. Mate has created this list. And then Steve's going to play an audio clue that will help you name that blank. Buzz in by raising your hand, saying your name, if you will. Once we call on you, give the answer. If you get it right, you win. If you hear a Hot Wings or Kelly or Steve buzz in, they're just trying to get in line in case the five of you can't get it. Okay? Very good. Here we go. Number one, name the number.
8: So I got down from the tree stand, start heading for the truck, and that's when I seen it there.
32: Chris. 30.
1: What is it?
32: 30.
1: Say it right.
32: 30-point buck.
1: 30-point buck, 30. But we'll take it, yes.
5: 30.
8: Buck.
9: Point buck.
8: Point buck.
1: Now, this is a point Michigan buck. Special. Maybe Wisconsin has heard this song, right? But 30-point buck by the band Bananas at Large. This is all about deer camp season, baby.
32: My God. This is another thing that came up at dinner last night. I forgot all about this.
1: Hunting in Michigan's Upper Peninsula is a 10-million-acre sportsman's paradise known for rugged big woods. And as of May 2025, the ability to take antlerless deer with bows across the entire region.
5: Yeah!
1: Heavily
5: sported. You antlerless deer.
1: Traditional hunts for white-tailed deer on the 15th through the 30th of November every year. Bear, grouse, and woodcock. And walleye season starts, that's a holiday. Right?
5: Yep.
1: Right. All right. Do you have more of that song?
5: Oh, yeah, absolutely.
1: There are people in the other parts of the world that need to hear this.
8: Well, he was 8 foot tall, weighed 12,000 pounds. With every step, there was a shaking on the ground. He was so rutiful, so beautiful. Strutted right out of my dreams. He was created by God just for outdoor magazines.
5: Steve.
8: I'm not much for thinking. No, I don't do it.
5: Oh, yeah.
1: This is our Dominic the Donkey.
5: It is.
1: That's like you in New Jersey with that song.
5: Yeah.
1: All right. Number two. Name the common theme.
9: Because I want to be a cowboy, baby. With a tie.

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15: 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Before we get to the report, I've been handed a bag that says, "This is for Greg." Now, that's perfect.
10: Okay.
15: Because all I did is make an honest, innocent mistake that everyone makes by asking a person bringing their own food to L in Houston if he was bringing my pizza, which in hindsight, maybe we'd had too many espresso martinis because he was not carrying a box or anything that looked like pizza, nor did he look like a DoorDash driver in hindsight. He just said, "No, this food is for me." After I said, "Is that for Greg?
12: Is that for Greg?"
15: Mm. You know, that's happened more than once. Anyway.
10: Yeah.
15: So this bag is for me.
10: Okay.
15: And I open it. When there's, I can't remember what these candies are called, but there's some of these candies. What are they called?
16: Oh, the cowtails.
15: Cowtails. That's right. They're classics. Now there's
12: classic garbage.
15: Yeah. Letter, yeah. Dear Free Beer and Hot Wings Show.
10: Candy. Yeah, that's a poverty wad. That's what we always call those.
15: Dear Free Beer and Hot Wings Show.
16: I'm sorry. Okay.
15: This is the money I won when I beat Steve at Dumber Than the Show Trivia back on September 29th last year. Please take it back and give it to your Idiots for Underdogs charity.
10: Oh, that's super.
16: Yeah.
10: That's very kind.
12: Yeah. Plus, it's basically like I didn't lose now.
15: Thanks for the help and for letting me be a small part of the show. P.S. Since Kelly said, "Don't bring me any drugs," here's $50 to get a drink for everyone on the show for me.
16: Aww. Yes. Whoa. Thank you.
12: Thank you, sir.
15: Thank you, Ryan.
10: Very kind.
12: Very nice kind. Of you, Ryan.
10: Yes.
16: Also, I'm still into some drugs. So talk to me later.
15: That's the takeaway. Yeah. Thank you, Ryan. Very generous.
12: Very nice of you.
15: Very generous. Did you do that just because you wanted to remind anyone that beat Steve? It wasn't your proudest day.
10: Okay. It was a win, but not a grand win.
15: Not decisive. All right, let's start with why you shouldn't rent a helicopter for prom. So this lady is like the parks manager for a small town.
10: Uh-huh.
15: That thought, "I'm going to rent this helicopter." And since for her daughter, who was going to be going to prom, and she wanted to do like a photo shoot. So she spent $800, hired a local tour company.
10: That's Chicago.
15: To fly out to India, do a quick photo shoot, take a small tour, and then fly back out of there.
10: Yeah.
15: The only thing that didn't work out was that she didn't actually get permission for the helicopter to land. And
10: Well, she gave permission because she's the parks manager.
15: Yes.
10: So, yeah, land this helicopter in a park.
15: Turns out that That is not enough permission to do that.
10: No, it sure is not.
15: Here's the mayor being pretty pissed.
17: I'm disappointed that we would have to even be bothered with something like this in the community. I think that there's responsible ways to do something if you want to do something to wish someone well.
18: It would have been a catastrophe because children were playing and they ran from the basketball court that they were playing on when this helicopter started coming down.
15: Now, I get that this was bad, but that hole could have been a catastrophe, mm-hmm. and it wasn't coming in invisible and upside down like they're in a salad shooter.
10: Yeah.
15: Helicopters don't just sneak up on you. They didn't look up and go, oh my God, it's right above us, get down. They were fine, and this time they were actually fine. Now, they shouldn't have landed there.
10: No.
15: But it wasn't the near disaster that Henny Penny's talking about.
10: No, but at the same time, could we, start to limit overzealous parents who have turned prom into, the most important thing ever? I know that's an important day for high schoolers. It was important for me, and it has been for generations of people. But it's not, let's get a helicopter and fly it in and take photos important.
15: No.
10: It's gotten really out of control. All parents.
15: I'm yet to experience any occasion that is rent a helicopter for a photo shoot important.
10: Yeah, that's true. That's true.
15: It is all parents.
12: I think this is 100% on the pilot. Pilots are just irresponsible.
15: You think so?
10: I think there's some culpability with this pilot.
12: I mean,
10: the parks person said I could land there. Yeah. I think the FAA might have something to say about it, too.
12: Don't you have to get some kind of approval for that?
10: Yeah,
12: person that said, I don't know about this.
15: You can't just put your flight machine wherever you want it.
12: No.
10: Yeah.
12: No.
15: You know.
10: Yeah.
15: Jeez.
10: That's not where the whirly bird belongs.
15: Probably made their passengers push the helicopter to the right spot.
10: Yeah, probably.
15: This guy says he bombed the job interview.
10: Okay.
15: Because of one question you all expect when you do a job interview. At least it's kind of the stereotype question.
19: Just bombed the job interview. I knew the question was coming. They always ask it, what's your biggest weakness? I blacked out. Brain went numb. Didn't say, delegation. Have a problem delegating because I want to make sure that it gets done right. Nothing like that. Nothing standard. Know what I said? Oreos.
16: Great answer. Honestly, if I were hiring.
10: You know what's your biggest weakness?
16: If
10: Oreos.
16: I were hiring and somebody was like, well, you know, I always take on too much and don't ask for help when I should. Or those generic, very business interview answers.
15: Yeah.
16: And then someone said Oreos. I would say, yeah.
12: That is job.
16: Such
15: Agreed.
16: A great answer.
12: Relatable.
10: It's the classic answer of what's describe your perfect date and that girl saying April 23rd or whatever.
16: Yes.
10: You only need a light jacket.
16: Yes.
12: There's a little bit to this clip left.
19: Where my biggest weakness. I was like, I'll eat them until the milk's gone. However much milk's in my cup, I'll eat Oreos. Could be 2, could be 12. Your boy's still looking for a job.
15: I'm with you,
16: long.
15: Kelly.
16: Not
15: I'm
16: for
15: you.
16: Long you won't be looking for a job. Somebody's going to find you.
15: So the other night when the Cleveland Cavaliers beat the Detroit Pistons in the playoffs, one of the guys that made big plays throughout the night for Cleveland off their bench is a guy named Max Strus. Now, he's not frontline player, but he's a pretty good player. Most teams would want to have him in the rotation. Now, he is, as you'll hear, a good-looking man. He is Kelly's type. Tall, lots of hair, got a man bun.
10: Mm. He got red flags coming out of his hair.
16: Yeah. Does he seem like he'll love me and leave me? Because I am into that.
12: How's his health?
10: Yeah.
16: How many languages does he speak? And is there an accent? In
15: He looks like he'd be Italian.
16: Mm.
15: I don't know if he is.
16: Tall, dark, and handsome.
15: But I'll tell you someone else who noticed how good-looking Max Strus is. Charles Barkley.
20: Max Strus played great. Okay. I'm thinking what everybody's saying. That's a pretty man.
21: Everybody's
20: can I ask you a question? Yes, you can.
22: What are you attracted to him about him?
20: I'm not attracted to him, but I can hear
22: that he's attracted.
20: He's a good looking man.
22: And what are you attracted about his good looks?
20: His face. He's a good looking man.
22: Ponytail, too. You like the ponytail?
20: You like the fact that he's wearing a
21: and the headband?
22: Ponytail, boo boo.
20: A t shirt? I told y'all about
22: the t shirt.
20: I told you. I don't believe in the man bun thing.
22: But is it t shirt?
21: Wow. But you're able to overlook that.
20: Hey, man, listen, man, don't be hating. That's a pretty man.
16: He is pretty.
22: I said it was hating. I just asked you what was attracted to you.
21: I just don't think. I'm just surprised that was your takeaway from
20: I gave flowers on basketball all night.
22: So you were looking in his eyes?
1: I would not look him dead in the eyes.
22: Why?
1: When they come out after that, I made that mistake with Tom Brady one time.
22: Wait a minute, what are we talking about?
10: Oh my God,
1: he's in Tom Brady's class.
22: Wow.
1: Yeah, he's a better shooter than Tom Brady.
22: I have this then. So you have a type. I didn't realize you had a type.
2: Okay, then we take it all back. Now we understand.
22: You have a type. I'm just saying.
2: I don't even know where to go at this point.
10: That's funny. I love that he just leans in. Kelly, you did some Struce sleuthing?
16: Hell yeah, I did. He is fine as hell.
10: Is that right? He's
16: my
10: your type.
16: God.
10: Yeah.
16: He is beautiful, short hair or long hair.
10: Yeah. Yeah, he's done it both. It was funny because they're right. He had a key steal that he then passed off for a dunk at the end of the game. Like, he had 20 points. It was a big game. So I can see why they'd say, so you're just talking about how good looking he is to Barkley. But he's right. All right. Let's head out to Seattle. Now, Kelly, have you ever been clam digging other than when you first got off the airplane yesterday because you're sitting weird?
16: Oh, I love digging for clams. I used to do it in Connecticut.
10: You did? Okay. I kind of figured. Have you?
3: I haven't.
10: Steve?
3: No.
10: Howings? No. Okay. I kind of figured the three boring people in the middle probably had never done it. That's me, Hot Wings, and Steve. No offense.
23: Yeah, but clamming is so adventurous.
10: Yeah.
24: Yeah. You need so much gear.
16: Hey.
24: Yeah. Well, I spent an hour at REI getting a pail.
16: There's nothing better than smelling like sea mud so you can get a couple clams for your grandma to boil.
24: Yeah.
16: Or steam, however you like them.
10: I don't know. Well, a couple was out on a big sandy beach somewhere near Seattle, and turns out they were being watched by an officer who then approached them.
25: So I have a 28-minute video of you guys digging clams.
26: You're welcome to search my personnel. You can strip search me.
25: No, I don't want to strip search. I don't believe you have any weight or any clams.
10: So that's the husband.
2: Wow.
10: He's like, you can cavity search me. I'm like, a little too aggressive for that, sir.
23: Yeah, he wanted that.
24: He really got defensive.
10: Look, just because you want to sit on a fist doesn't mean I need to find clams that bad. Mm-hmm.
25: I believe that she has clamps in her waiter. How many? You got a lot, huh?
10: So this is an older, I mean, you probably guessed by his voice, but that's an older couple. They look like late 50s, in their 60s maybe. So meanwhile, his wife's just standing there. She still has the waiters on. They're the full, like, coverall waiters.
25: That's all? Okay.
10: So she pulls them down and, like, six fall out. And then dude's like, I don't know.
25: No, you got him down in there. I can feel him.
16: That sounds like a lot.
23: Is that them pouring out?
25: Okay.
24: Oh, my gosh.
25: We're at a criminal level here.
10: Yeah.
23: Whoa.
10: Criminal level. I believe there were 31 more. I don't know what the limit is for what you're supposed to take, but there were 31 more down below. And, yeah, it's criminal. So, yeah, they got in big trouble.
23: That's a bummer. What a stupid, stupid, embarrassing way to get caught.
10: Right.
23: What are you in for?
10: Yeah.
23: Clams.
24: Over-clamming.
10: Yep. Now, if you're going to go to a cannabis store like in Michigan where it's legal for recreational cannabis, usually you try to smoke it after you leave, not light yourself on fire while you're robbing the place.
24: Not usually, yeah.
10: In Detroit, they went with the second plan.
27: Surveillance video shows a Jeep crashing through the shop's front door. Two suspects hop out. One runs towards the back and grabs a handful of product from another room. The other starts pouring gasoline all over the counters, trying to make the business go up in smoke. Instead, they light themselves up. One of them still on fire as he runs through the parking lot.
28: At this point, it's great marketing.
27: The shop's marketing team is going all in, posting parody videos online, and even buying gas cans to use as tip jars.
29: We've been here for over 3 years and have never had a break-in or anything like this, so it was quite a shock to everybody.
10: Well, he kind of says something about the cannabis industry, which is still very young. He's like, yeah, we've been here 3 years, didn't have a break-in or anything, so now this.
24: Fine. Well, you know it's a former employee or somebody disgruntled because they did that and they're going to light it on fire while also robbing it. Most places would just rob it and leave if you just wanted to rob it. Like, that's an axe to grind.
10: Well, I'm not saying they did this, but what if in some sort of alternate universe they had hired them to commit arson in the store, but they got a bumbling idiot who tried to grab a handful of joints on the way out, then lit themselves on fire and ran across the parking lot, dropping burning gasoline behind them.
24: Yeah.
10: So now they're using the marketing from the failed
24: industry. Could be. Okay.
10: And this will be a big
15: TV story about the biggest weed company in America someday. Yeah. That's pretty much how Starbucks started.
24: Yeah. I think it is. Yeah.
16: Good insurance
24: payout. A failed insurance fraud. Yeah.
15: Worked out pretty well. Dumber Than the Show trivia is on the way in the next segment. I will get a contestant during the commercial break. That person will get a chance to play Dumber Than the Show trivia against Hot Wings for $1,000.
24: I lost last year here.
15: Yeah, you did.
24: I lost.
15: Was it 1,200?
24: What was it?
15: 800.
24: 800.
15: Okay. We'll see how you do today for 1,000. You have the biggest jackpot of the group. First time any of us have gotten to 1,000 in quite a while. Every spam call, every scam text, every sketchy email with your name, they all start the same way. 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Your phone number is sitting on data broker sites right now, and so is your home address, your email, your age, even the names of family members, all of it searchable and for sale. 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
13: How many circles did Howdy Doody have?
14: I'm going to say 50, one for each great state in America.
13: Nope, very close. 48, for one of each state when he was created.
15: Oh! That's a creepy-looking puppet, by the way.
14: Oh, yeah. I can't believe that entertained children. Who was the guy that hung out with Howdy Doody, the grown man? Buffalo Bob and Clarabelle?
15: Mm-hmm. Clarabelle the clown?
14: Is there anything about that show that wasn't gross?
16: Is there anything about it you don't know?
17: You do have a large amount of Howdy Doody knowledge.
14: I don't understand how that's in there. I'm with you.
15: Where did this come from?
14: I don't know.
15: I'm looking at like the immediate pop-ups on the internet. You're pulling straight from the brain, dude. You know what, though?
17: It fits.
15: It makes sense.

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3: We're starting off the morning with a few showers, but they should be clearing out of here around sunrise. We're expecting to see mostly sunny skies today with a round of some pop-up showers and thunderstorms expected later in the evening. Be sure that if you have any Friday night plans, you are prepared for maybe a couple showers or a rumble or two of thunder. From the WBAY First Alert Weather Center, I'm meteorologist Emily Mers.
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1: The next segment, day 60, somebody could win $1,000. Seems like some hints are floating around out there. Just a matter of people locating them and putting them together. Uh-huh. Now, we've played three rounds of Paired with an Idiot. Nicole and Maitland went first, and they got a 10. They did it pretty easily. It looked like this was a day where everybody was going to score high. And then Nick and Steve went, and they got 8. It was like, yeah, still pretty high.
4: Still pretty good, yeah.
1: And then it's like we stopped playing. Ann and Hot Wings got 3.
4: Yeah, really struggled with testosterone and ham.
1: It was like... It was like both of them had just learned English.
5: That was a funny statement you made.
1: It happens to all of us.
5: With testosterone and ham.
1: Ham was the surprising one, right?
4: A little, yeah, a little, but, you know.
1: Hello, sir. What is your name?
6: John.
1: Hi, John. How are you?
6: Good, and yourself?
1: Good. Now, when Hot Wings was describing ham, what pink pork meat did you think of?
6: My first thing was ham.
1: Ham, okay. Yeah. Just checking now. John, what do you do?
6: I'm a mechanic and a firefighter.
1: Mechanic and a firefighter.
6: Nice.
1: Have you ever started a fire because you were bored?
4: And you wanted to be a hero?
6: Only at work.
4: Okay.
1: As a mechanic or as a firefighter?
6: Both.
1: Okay. Auto mechanic, I assume?
6: Diesel mechanic.
1: Diesel mechanic.
5: Okay. Nice.
1: How much money do you owe the traveling tool people?
6: Too much.
1: Now, does it have a comma?
6: Yes.
1: It have 5 digits?
6: Yes.
1: Oh!
5: How many different vendors do you owe money to?
6: Just one.
5: Just one.
1: Okay. All right. It's inevitable, right, if you have your job?
6: Yeah.
5: Is it Snap-on or Matco?
6: Only Snap-on.
1: Okay. Yeah. What do you have, Steve? Do you have...
6: You don't have
1: a vendor?
5: No, I don't.
1: Do you want us to send someone your way? Because you like working on cars. You love equipment.
5: Dude, that would be the worst thing in the world. And
6: I
5: got
6: a Comanche, so he has Harbor Freight.
5: Yeah, exactly.
4: That's 100% correct.
5: Nothing wrong with Hercules tools.
1: Hercules. Steve's always at work going, Hercules, Hercules. I thought he liked the clumps. John, which idiot do you want to be paired with? You've got the two biggest idiots, me and Kelly.
6: I'll take you, Freebear.
1: Okay. Boy, that... Even then, he was like the guest.
7: Yeah, not her.
1: Yeah. Hot Wings.
4: Ah, okay.
1: All right, John. You remember the rules?
6: Yep.
1: We're each describing, I'm describing the list. You're just answering what I'm describing. Good luck with that. I can't even get through this.
4: Mm-hmm. It can be difficult.
1: Only you can pass 60 seconds, etc.
4: Okay, your topic today is things I saw from my seat in Nick's Sky Suburban.
1: Okay.
4: Are you both ready?
1: I'm very ready.
4: You have 60 seconds. On your mark, get set, begin.
1: All right, John, these are the things you drive cars on.
6: Roads.
1: This is a state where the Packers play.
6: Wisconsin.
1: Yes. You wear this behind you with straps over the shoulders to carry things in, like
6: backpack.
1: At school.
6: Yes.
1: You put this on so you don't fly through the windshield.
6: Seatbelt.
1: Yes. This is not an adult, but one that's just born.
6: Child.
1: Younger.
6: Baby.
1: Mm-hmm.
4: Yes.
1: This is what's in the sky. They're typically white, but they could be
6: clouds.
1: Dark. And, yep.
6: Yeah.
1: This is a sleeping bear.
6: Teddy bear.
1: No. It is a park in lower Michigan with lots of light-colored dirt that blows into these things that I can't say.
6: Sand dunes?
1: Yes.
4: Yes.
1: This is what makes a plane that is not a jet go.
6: Motor.
1: Nope, it's the round thing that spins
6: propeller.
1: Like a seal.
4: Yes. Yes.
1: These are what you read to see if you're low on gas or your speed.
6: Gauges.
1: This is what is on the side of the plane that allows it to get lift.
6: Wings.
1: Yes!
4: Yeah! Yeah! With the same 2 seconds left that Maitland had left.
5: Man, you guys got through the first 6. Pretty quick, but Sand Dunes really stumbled.
4: Sand Dunes, yeah.
5: Really stumbled on that.
4: Took a minute.
1: When he didn't say Sand Dunes right after I said Sleeping Bear, I thought, well, we're in Michigan. There's no offense to John. I just thought, this is a slam dunk. When he didn't say Sand Dunes, my brain went, Run. Run to your room. Shut the door. Do the deadlock. Mm-hmm. Don't come out. This is never going to work out. I chose to stay and fight everyone.
7: That's good job. Yeah,
1: that's man. How brave I am.
7: What a hero.
1: What a man. Not really a man. Sir, what is your name?
8: I'm Jared.
1: Hi, Jared. How are you?
8: Very well.
1: Do you still have any relationship with Subway?
8: No, actually, yeah, more funny. The Gallery of Diamonds than the perverted sandwich guy. Oh, gotcha.
1: That is good. And that is not the first time you've dealt with a dumb question like that.
8: No, but, you know, it makes a lot of sense to me.
1: I like it. Jared, what do you do for fun?
8: I do all sorts of things for fun. Gardening, hunting, fishing, outdoors.
1: Outdoor baking. Stuff. What about the winter?
8: Gardening.
1: Fishing. Ice fishing. Gardening. What are you gardening in the... Oh,
8: house
1: plants?
8: Yeah.
1: The ones you smoke?
8: No.
1: Oh.
8: I mean, you can. I wouldn't recommend it.
1: Okay. You don't, okay. Don't smoke a ficus.
7: Yeah.
8: Yes.
1: All right. Jared, would you like to choose your own idiot? You can choose Kelly or yes. The woman at the end.
8: The best part is if I was first, I would have still taken
9: Kelly. Hell yeah. Oh,
1: hey. Kelly, you have mates list.
9: Thank you.
1: And based on how well you guys did on Mind Meld, this should be easy.
9: Yeah. We're going to do great. All right, Kelly, you will be describing to Jared other things that we should start maxing. Okay.
10: Ooh, good one. All right.
4: Okay. All right.
9: All right, Jared, are you familiar with the rules at this point?
8: Absolutely.
9: Perfect. Kelly, you are too, right?
11: Oh, yes, ma'am.
9: Remember, Jared, only you can pass. Are you both ready? Ready?
8: Yes.
9: You may begin in 3, 2, 1. Okay, Jared, these have tails and they're house pets.
8: Dogs, cats.
9: Yep. This is what you do when you see your best friend. You throw your arms
8: hug
9: around them.
8: It's
9: yes.
8: Cool.
9: Yes. This is what people get points for having when they're ugly because they've got a great...
8: personality.
9: Yes. This is what comes in when you go through the big change when you're like 12, 13, 14 years old.
8: Puberty.
9: But what grows in your crotch region?
8: Pubes.
9: Yes. You also get these on your face as you start to have hormones like that.
8: Pimples.
9: The other
8: Zits.
9: Kind. Yes. Yes. This is what you put on your head to wear.
8: Hat.
9: Yes. These are what are on your feet. You've got 10
8: shoes.
9: Of them.
8: Shoes. Toes.
9: Yeah. This is what comes out of a vagina fart.
8: Queef.
9: Yes. This is what you're blinking whenever you are.
8: Eyelids.
9: Yes. This is what your liquid stored in your stomach and you pee it out. The organ.
8: Your bladder urine.
9: Yes. Yes. Woo! Great job.
10: Ooh, that was good.
9: That was great.
1: There you go. Boy, everyone was just outstanding except for Ann and Hot Wings.
4: Yeah.
1: Who are the
4: Yeah, you guys
9: great
4: were
9: job,
4: pretty
9: Jared.
4: Good.
7: Nice job.
4: Pretty good.
1: Three tens.
4: Yeah, not bad.
1: Steve, now you had as amongst the idiots on the show, you had the second highest score, mm-hmm. So you get to choose whether you will organize and run the matchup of rock, paper, scissors between three people, or you can make Hot Wings do it because he had the lowest score.
7: Oh, I want to make Hot Wings do
1: okay.
7: it.
1: Okay.
7: Absolutely.
4: Okay. All right. No problem.
1: By the way, there's no prizes, but we have to have a winner, so this is why this has to happen.
9: Yeah.
4: Okay.
9: Yeah.
4: Perfect.
9: Are we standing?
4: Are you ready?
9: Yes.
4: Just say yes.
9: Yes.
4: Thank you.
9: Okay,
4: well, stand up.
9: Standing. Oh, okay.
1: No,
9: I asked.
1: Yeah.
9: Stop yelling at me. I actually like it if you could keep doing that.
4: You better believe it.
7: Should I stand too, sir?
4: You can stay sitting, Steven.
7: Okay, thank you.
4: You have relinquished all duties.
9: Yeah, sit down, loser.
4: Be quiet and don't talk.
7: Duty.
4: Now, put your palms up. Your left palm up. Your right hand. You should make it into a fist to begin. What you're going to do when I say 1, 2, 3 is you are going to 1, 2, 3 your fist, and on 4 you are going to throw and say what you throw.
1: So I say rock?
4: I want you to say it and do it. Say it, do it. Say it, do it. All of you, all
9: okay.
4: three. Are you ready
9: yes.
4: for round 1? Round 1. Hands up and... 1, 2, 3.
9: Scissors.
7: Paper.
9: Paper.
4: Oh, 2 papers. Oh,
9: I
4: scissors got 2 papers. Kelly wins.
9: Oh.
4: And that's it.
9: That was great.
4: Yeah.
9: That was super easy, actually. Yeah. Bummer.
4: Gosh, you guys really let everyone down.
9: I know. That was kind of anticlimactic.
4: Yeah. Sit down.
1: That sucked.
4: Sit down. Yeah. Yeah. Because... Yeah, if you guys had both had rock, then you two would still be in it and playing, but you
7: yep.
4: blew it.
7: Mm-hmm.
4: Thanks.
7: Yeah, if I were you, I would also think that you suck.
4: Yeah.
9: Jared, yeah. we did it. I don't know where you are, you little pervert, but...
4: Yes.
7: You diamond pervert.
4: You little diamond
9: yeah, you
4: pervert.
9: Little diamond pervert. You're my favorite. Thank you.
1: I ran across this morning. It's if you were an 80s kid, which a lot of us in here were...
4: Mm-hmm.
1: These are supposedly the most traumatizing things you saw on TV or movies that were in programming that you were supposed to be watching?
4: Oh, my God. I could list a billion of them right off the top of my head.
1: Okay, what's one?
4: Slee Stacks.
1: Okay, that's
4: from Land of the Lost.
1: But they were terrifying.
4: Oh, my God.
1: Absolutely.
4: Let's see. What else terrified me? Oh, all of the characters from H.R. Puffin stuff.
1: They were gross.
4: Hated them.
1: And you 90s kids can do it as well, or whatever.
4: Yeah, Maitland. Those were
8: my awful. Brother was really traumatized by the Stay Puffed Marshmallow Man.
1: That was scary. Yeah.
8: Yeah.
1: Yeah, if you were young.
8: 50 feet tall, right?
4: Yeah, sharks.
1: Sharks.
4: That's the Jaws.
1: I'll give you some of the ones they listed. E.T. turning white and you think he's dead.
4: Oh that yeah. was pretty traumatizing.
1: That was awful.
4: Yeah, that was really that was a real emotional bummer.
1: Not to mention they portrayed all the federal agents as villains before we thought that was real.
4: Mm-hmm. Now we know.
1: Yeah. Number two on their list is Farewell, Mr. Hooper.
4: Oh, my gosh. Yeah, when he died on Sesame Street.
1: I didn't see this.
9: What?
4: He died in real life.
1: Yeah. And you made it. Maitland thought that you meant like they put a chalk outline around him on Sesame Street.
4: No,
1: Mr. Hooper, the actor who played Mr. Hooper, died in real life. So Big Bird learns on Sesame Street that Mr. Hooper is never coming back.
4: Yeah. They dealt with death.
9: Aww.
4: And that was, the first time. That was the first time I remember, and like a lot of kids my age, remembered like having to ever deal with somebody dying that you kind of felt like you knew.
1: All right. Number three bummed me out.
11: Oh.
1: Harry and the Hendersons. When John Lithgow hits Harry, it punches him, and then screams at him to leave before the hunters get there. You know he's doing the right thing, but it's so sad.
8: Yeah.
1: I never saw The Land Before Time, but apparently Littlefoot's mother dies protecting him from a T-Rex.
9: Yeah.
1: God, I can see those of you who saw it, the pain floods right back into you. It's quite amazing. Mm. Okay, now this one's the classic 80s tonight on a very special episode. Mm-hmm. Bicycle Man Parts 1 and 2 on Different Strokes. When Arnold and Dudley get groomed by a sexual predator. Now, if you're on the younger side of things, this is a sitcom.
4: Yeah.
1: It's like, boy, hey, did you see Different Strokes this week? Yeah, not as many laughs, more pedophilia.
4: Boy, they loved that in the 80s, though, having very special episodes that were serious.
8: Mm-hmm. Yeah, Arnold and Dudley saw some Different Strokes in those episodes.
4: Yeah, they sure did, man. Poor Dudley. Gordon Jump.
1: If I said
4: from the WKRP
1: movie,
4: touched him.
1: The Never-Ending Story. Mm-hmm. Oh, I don't even have to say it. I just need to say it's when the horse sinks in the swamp of sadness, right? It's not called the son of moving to a farm or the swamp of moving to a farm up north, that's for sure.
4: Yeah, it turns out the story did have an end for that horse.
1: Yeah. Steel Magnolias. No kids in the 80s saw that. That was for your mom.
9: Yeah. I saw it, though.
1: Julia Roberts had a diabetic attack, right?
9: It was very sad.
1: She's fine?
9: Totally fine. By your standards, yes, perfectly fine.
1: There was an... Everybody remember the show Punky Brewster?
4: Yeah.
8: With Salil Moonfry?
4: Yeah.
1: There was an episode called Cherry Lifesaver or Sherry Lifesaver. I don't remember the show very well, but Sherry was found not breathing inside a refrigerator.
4: Oh, yeah. That was a big deal because it was like one of those old 1950s ice boxes or whatever. She got stuck and almost died.
1: She didn't die?
4: I don't think she was dead, she was like super, super close to dying. It was kind of like a big PSA for kids not to get into those old fridges.
1: They
8: really focused on specific things.
4: They really did.
8: All right, guys. Well, this week is going to be our Don't Climb Into a Refrigerator episode. Everyone's doing them.
1: Remember Saved by the Bell when Jesse got addicted to caffeine pills?
4: She was like Vivarin.
1: A rich high school like that, that's the least addicting thing they are on.
4: Oh, yeah.
1: You kidding?
4: In California, they definitely had access to cocaine.
1: They were the early forerunners of meth.
4: Yeah.
1: On Saved by the Bell. I don't know if you know that or not.
4: Mm-hmm.
1: Hey, You Can't Win is on the way.
9: I'll
1: do it.
8: Not it.
1: I'll still do it.
8: Not it.
4: Okay, all right.
1: Stop saying not it. 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You can't win.
8: Not it.
1: Day 60 is next. 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
1: 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I don't know how many are in here, but it is a full house, and we appreciate all of you coming out this morning and hanging out with us early in the day. Many of you probably stayed up late last night and celebrated your winnings or anything else that may have happened here on the casino floor. And I know tonight we got a big night live at night later on. That is at 8 o'clock?
29: Yes.
1: 8 o'clock tonight, just on the other end of the casino.
4: Okay, so it's 8 Eastern, 7 Central?
1: Yes.
4: Or, I mean, yeah, that'd be right.
1: Yeah.
4: Okay, all right, just because wanted to make sure, because depending on where you walk, could really screw you up.
29: Yeah, I think the other end of the hotel is Central, right?
1: Yes.
29: Yeah.
1: Yep.
29: But if you're in this end, yeah.
1: Yes, all that is true. All right, now this.
30: You can't win, that's the game, and let's begin. And you think you know the answer, but you probably can't get in. Wish you best and good luck, because these clues, they kind of suck. She tried to be sly and cunning.

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15: We're starting off the morning with a few showers, but they should be clearing out of here around sunrise. We're expecting to see mostly sunny skies today with a round of some pop-up showers and thunderstorms expected later in the evening. Be sure that if you have any Friday night plans, you are prepared for maybe a couple showers or a rumble or two of thunder. From the WBAY First Alert Weather Center, I'm meteorologist Emily Mers.
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Cut my

The final day of Unforgiven in Sin City. So three more people max are going to get qualified for this thing. Vegas, The Sphere, and Metallica. We'll set the whole thing up. You just got to go. And also, you got to call back when we call your name. So 1140 is going to be the first name. If it's not your name, please stick around because I could be calling more names. All depends on if the person calls me back or not. So 1140, 240, and 440. The final three times to get qualified for Metallica in Vegas at The Sphere.

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Good morning. Hey, it's Reed. And I've got another $50 gift card to Broken Tree Pizza and Appleton and Nina. It's really good pizza. And $50 you can do some damage with 50 bucks. So if you want that, listen for that keyword coming up just after noon when we do the old school lunch. This day.

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13: We're starting off the morning with a few showers, but they should be clearing out of here around sunrise. We're expecting to see mostly sunny skies today with a round of some pop-up showers and thunderstorms expected later in the evening. Be sure that if you have any Friday night plans, you are prepared for maybe a couple showers or a rumble or two of thunder. From the WBAY First Alert Weather Center, I'm meteorologist Emily Mers.
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What's up? It's Reed. Just like a side thought right here. Like, I have a beard, right? Like, I mean, I keep it short. I don't have like a big beard. I don't have like a Decker beard. Sometimes he has like a longer beard. But it's very odd that I have a beard. I think it looks all right. But also, like, I can't just have a mustache. Like, I don't have a mustache face. You know what I'm saying? Like, I don't know why. And sometimes it makes me sad because sometimes I'm like, hey, I just want a mustache. But then it's like, nah, probably shouldn't.

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Last chance for you to get qualified for Metallica in Vegas at the Sphere. And I'm going to draw the first name of the day, the first name of the last day coming up at 11:40. So make sure you're here to listen for it. And also stick around if it's not you, because it still could be you if said person doesn't call back. So 11:40.

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5: So it's the last day to get qualified for Vegas and Metallica in the Sphere. And maybe I'll call one name, maybe I'll call three. We're about to find out. So I'm looking for Aaron Eldred of Chilton. 10 minutes, go. 920-281-0947. So Aaron Eldred will have 10 minutes to call me back. If Aaron doesn't call me back, then she's out and we'll go to the next person who will also have 10 minutes. And if that person doesn't call me back, we'll go to a third person. But today is the last day, so you might want to pay attention extra close today. And we'll do it again at 2:40 and 4:40. But that's then, this is now, and we are looking for Aaron Eldred from Chilton. Again, 920-281-0947. Hit me up.
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We're still looking for Aaron Eldred of Chilton, but Aaron's got about 60 seconds. Keep in mind, this is the final day to get qualified for Metallica in Vegas at the Sphere. So if Aaron doesn't call me back, then I'm going to call another name. So stick around and we're going to find out. Aaron Eldred from Chilton, you've got about, I don't know, what does it say? 50 seconds. Aaron Eldred, Chilton, call me back or you're out and we'll draw another name. It's Unforgiven in Sin City. Who doesn't want to see Metallica at the Sphere, right?

A rather unfortunate time for Aaron Eldred to not be listening to Razor because Aaron didn't call back, but perfect time for Sean Tuke to be listening because your clock's ticking. If your name is Sean Tuke from Two Rivers, 920-281-0947. Call me up and we'll get you qualified for Metallica in Vegas at the Sphere. What an incredible opportunity. But for the next 10 minutes, Sean Tuke from Two Rivers is on the clock. If Sean doesn't call, we will call one more final name for now. So, Sean Tuke from Two Rivers, you're up.

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2: So 0 for 2 on the last day of Unforgiven in Sin City. So either way, somebody is going to go to Vegas and see Metallica at the Sphere. Could it be you? Absolutely. Could it be Sean Tuke? Absolutely not, because he did not call back. Neither did Aaron Eldred. So that means we're going to go to the third name. And then if nobody gets it, nobody gets it. But we'll do it again at 2:40 and 4:40 with Decker. So final name for now for Unforgiven in Sin City is going to be Jennifer Burhans. One of the two, I'm sure. From Appleton. You're up. Yeah, 10 minutes, 920-281-0947. It's Unforgiven in Sin City, the final day, and right now, third and final one for the moment is Jennifer Burhans from Appleton. Call me up.

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1: Hey, you just called my name on the radio.
0: Maybe, maybe not. What's your name?
1: Jen Burhans.
0: Jen Burhans. From, where are you from?
1: Appleton.
0: All right, two for two. What's your birthday?
1: 10/21/74.
0: Yes, Jennifer, you did it.
1: Woohoo!
0: You called back in time, in the nick of time, might I add. So you're qualified, though. You could be going to Las Vegas, fly out there, put you up, and you could be seeing Metallica at the freaking Sphere.
1: That's awesome.
0: Who's going to go with you if you end up winning the whole thing?
1: My husband.
0: All right. Well, your make sure your husband does something super good for you if you win this thing and take him.
1: Oh, yeah, for sure. He will.
0: I'd be holding that over his head forever.
1: Oh, yeah, he really wants to go bad.
0: Yeah, of course. All right, Jennifer, congratulations. Our finale is May 28th. We're going to find out who wins there. And where are you listening from today?
1: Appleton.
0: All right, stay on the line in 240 and 440 with Decker. The next two chances to get qualified for Unforgiven in Sin City. It's the final day, so don't miss it. So sick of the hobo.

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21: We're starting off the morning with a few showers, but they should be clearing out of here around sunrise. We're expecting to see mostly sunny skies today with a round of some pop-up showers and thunderstorms expected later in the evening. Be sure that if you have any Friday night plans, you are prepared for maybe a couple showers or a rumble or two of thunder. From the WBAY First Alert Weather Center, I'm meteorologist Emily Mers.
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you'll get it.

So that keyword is pizza, and you're going to want to text that to 920-281-0947, because if you do, you're in the running for a $50 gift card. 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

So today is the end. It's the final day of Unforgiven in Sin City. Somebody is going to go to Vegas, fly out there. We'll put you up and give you tickets to Metallica at the Sphere, which is crazy. Like, that would be the coolest thing I've ever done, probably. I don't know. But yeah, 240 and 440 with Decker. Those are the next two times to call and listen for your names. Also important, if he doesn't call your name right away, you're going to want to stick around because more than likely he will have to call more than one name. It just depends on how it works, if who's listening at certain times. But get the info at RazorWisconsin.com.

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1: What's up? 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

Razor 94.7, 104.7. Hey, it's Reed. And I find it amazing that how long have we been on Earth and how long have we been smart and educated, and we are still finding new animals and new species that have never been discovered before. How is that even possible? I don't know. But they found a new species of something, and it looks a lot like a character on Sesame Street. And I love this because they named it after the character on Sesame Street. Snuffleupagus, and we'll talk about it. Hold on.

Snuffle up against as a kid from Sesame Street. It's Razor 947-1047, and we have one now. We have a real snuffle up against. Snuffle up against? New species discovered, which is crazy. It's Razor 947-1047. Hey, it's Reed. Every time, like, there's no way, like, maybe I did, like, find a new species of something that's never been discovered before, but even if I did, I'd have no way of knowing it. Like, for me, it's like that part in the Truman Show where he's like, I want to be an explorer. And his teacher's like, that's foolish. Everything's already been explored. And, like, who would have thought if you come across anything, an insect, a bug or something, that it's the first time anyone's ever seen it? Because it happens. Take this, for example. There is a new species found that looks like Snuffleupagus from Sesame Street. It's a fish. In fact, it's a ghost pipe fish, and they found it in Papua New Guinea, and it's called Solenostomus snuffleupagus. That's its name, because it looks like Snuffleupagus. It's like brownish, and it's a fish, so it's not fluffy, but it kind of looks fluffy, and it looks like it's got like a trunk. And it's got brown, it looks like it has brown fur, and it's honestly pretty cool. So Google it if you want to see it. New species found. Who would have thought after all these years we're still finding new species?

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16: The sun is heating things up, and our temperatures will reach highs around the upper 70s and low 80s later this afternoon. The sunshine is increasing throughout the rest of the day, but once we get to around sunset, we'll see the clouds increase again. We also could see some pop-up thunderstorms by the late evening. Some of these storms may be strong, so be sure you have a way to receive alerts. From the WBAY First Alert Weather Center, I'm meteorologist Emily Mers.
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Eva Under Fire on Razor 94.7, 104.7. So Bush was in town last week, right? Yeah, last week. So good. And Mammoth opened for him, and they were so good, too. And it was such a perfect night at Oshkosh Arena. So here they are with the Land of Milk and Honey. It's Bush on Razor.

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So the NFL schedule is fully released. We know who we're playing and when we're playing them, and the Packers got a tough schedule ahead. Definitely a tough schedule. A lot of early away games, a lot of home late games, but the last game of the season, which I think the NFL is predicting to be a doozy because it's going to be the Green Bay Packers versus the Detroit Lions at Lambeau Field. I think it was January 10th. Right? Would it be? I don't know. That doesn't sound right when I say it out loud. But it's going to be the last game of the year at Lambeau in January. Tough schedule, though, for the Packers. So we'll see what happens. But just getting closer, getting hyped up for the new NFL season. And I'm all right with it. I did it!

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Ice Nine Kills, it's Razor 94.7, 104.7, and today is the final day of Unforgiven in Sin City. Decker has your last two chances to call him back and get qualified, but you got to wait for your name to get called first. That's how it works. So 240 and 440, Decker will call off a name. At least one name will be called. And if he calls more than one name, it all depends on who calls back. So make sure your name is in there by going to RazorWisconsin.com. Only two more chances, though, to get yourself qualified. So be listening to Decker at 240 and 440. You got it.

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Chad Gray going to be in town at the end of the month celebrating 30 years of his musical career. Playing stuff from Mudvayne as well as from Hell Yeah. That's all going down at Epic Event Center. I have tickets to give away to a show at Epic Event Center later on this afternoon. I also have two more chances for you to win your way to Unforgiven in Sin City. That is happening in about 37 minutes from now, 35 minutes from now. 2:40 is when it's happening. You do the math. I'm tired of counting. Here's President.

Razor 94.7, 104.7 at the pre-show pit party over at the bar this past Wednesday. I had a number of people tell me they were super stoked about getting down to Architects the next day. That show last night. I got a text from Jim. He was there. He sent the video of them playing Animals. Absolutely insane stuff. I ran into some people. They're like, yeah, we got a group of 10 guys coming down for the show. Plus, we gave away the 5 pairs of tickets, so 10 plus extra people from Green Bay in the rave for Architects. Hell yeah, man. That looked like a real good time. Bummed I missed it, but hey, they did say they'll come back, and I have a feeling they'll come back closer this time because they know that we love them here in Green Bay. It's Broken Mirror and the Razor. Someday.

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16: The sun is heating things up, and our temperatures will reach highs around the upper 70s and low 80s later this afternoon. The sunshine is increasing throughout the rest of the day, but once we get to around sunset, we'll see the clouds increase again. We also could see some pop-up thunderstorms by the late evening. Some of these storms may be strong, so be sure you have a way to receive alerts. From the WBAY First Alert Weather Center, I'm meteorologist meteorologist Emily Mers.
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Razor 94.7, 104.7, Born to Kill. It's the title track off the new Social Distortion album, their first one in like 15 years. Mike Ness battled through throat cancer to get back behind the mic and sing. It's a pretty cool story for him and a pretty cool record as well. It sounds like Social Distortion. What else do you need, man? It's pretty reckless now for I Am Death.

Just a few minutes away from getting our next qualifier for Unforgiven in Sin City. I'll spin the wheel of names. 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
5: All right, it's one of the last times that I'll be able to say a name, and it could be the very last time at 2:40. If Nicole Castreva, that might be your name. You're from Green Bay, and you are on the clock now for 10 minutes. 920-281-0947. 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But Nicole Castreva, you are on the clock now, and you have 10 minutes to give me a call at 920-281-0947. Nicole Castreva or

0: Kostreva. 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

0: Razor, who am I talking to?
1: This is Nikki. You just called my name, I guess.
0: I think so. Is your name Nicole Kostrava?
1: Yes, it is.
0: Is that how I say it? Well, like an Ava? Is that how do I say it?
1: Kostrava.
0: Kostrava? There's an E. Yes. How do you get an A? Okay, fine. You win. Okay, before, though, we get too far into this, like, what's your birthday?
1: My
0: Hell yeah. It is you, Nicole. We did call you, but you want to be called Nikki, so Nikki you are. And now you are qualified for Unforgiven in Sin City.
1: Oh, my God. I completely forgot I signed up, and I've been working all day, and my friend just messaged me and said, you need to call right now.
0: What a great friend. Well, if you win, now you have to take that friend.
1: Absolutely.
0: There you go.
1: Amy, if you're listening, you'll come with me.

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1: Perhaps you've heard the news today, but Five Finger Death Punch released a brand new song. It's called Eye of the Storm. They have a new album coming out at some point this year, their 10th album. I don't know what the name of that album will be, but I do know this. Five Finger Death Punch will be playing in Milwaukee along with Eva Under Fire in August. August 13th is when that date is happening. That is at the AmFam Amphitheater in aforementioned Milwaukee. It's also the 20th anniversary world tour, so a lot of deep cuts going on, maybe for them. Let's see what this brand new Five Finger Death Punch song sounds like. You want to hear it? I want to play it. Brand new Five Finger Death Punch, Eye of the Storm, and it kicks off your Five Finger Death Punch Razor three-way.

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12: The sun is heating things up and our temperatures will reach highs around the upper 70s and low 80s later this afternoon. The sunshine is increasing throughout the rest of the day, but once we get to around sunset, we'll see the clouds increase again. We also could see some pop-up thunderstorms by the late evening. Some of these storms may be strong, so be sure you have a way to receive alerts. From the WBAY First Alert Weather Center, I'm meteorologist Emily Mertz.
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We only got one more chance for you to get qualified for Unforgiven in Sin City. And oh man, am I nervous? What is going to happen? Something is, but yeah, it's been a hell of a ride, that's for sure. Looking forward to our finale party going down at Game Day Sports Bar and also drinking plenty of Kona Big Waves. So if I could have one of those right now, oof, today would be real nice.

Razor 94.7, 104.7. I do have Decker's Records coming up later this hour. Well, not this hour. Next hour. Like 35 minutes from right now. We'll be playing Decker's Records. Thereabout. And, we're giving away tickets to Theory of a Dead Man at Seven Dust and Return to Dust playing at Epic Event Center. And I would love to tell you what I'm giving away next week, but I cannot, because neither one of the things that I'm giving away next week, both in Decker's Records and the Loud Ride, have been announced yet. And I think you're going to be stoked about what is going to be announced. So make sure you give us a follow on your social media choice at Razor Wisconsin so you can see those concert announcements and go and see some cool stuff. Some cool stuff going down in Oshkosh, early August, Crossroads 41, The Rock Detour. Breaking Benjamin is going to be the headliner for that very first event. Here's their latest, Something Wicked.

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They're playing at Big Event Center, end of July. Pretty cool. Thursday night, then we got Friday Night Smackdown in Green Bay. Can be a good time, man, right at the end of July. So, I've got tickets to give away. Durian Decker's records for Theory of a Dead Man and Seven Dust. Will you win them? I hope you specifically do. I've got a tough, tricky trivia question ready to go, and that'll happen just after we play Hail to the King at the top of

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1: I told you we would play this game right after Avenged Sevenfold, and here we are. Ninth caller to give me a call at 920-281-0947 will have the first chance to play Decker's Records, where you will be playing for tickets to Theory of a Dead Man, along with Seven Dust, along with Return to Dust, Big Hooks, Heavy Riffs, and a Stack 9. 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I got a tricky trivia question and a grandstand to make afterwards. Give me a call, 920-281-0947. Caller 9, going to have the first chance to play Decker's Records this afternoon.

0: ninth caller. That means you got the first chance to play Decker's Records. Are you ready?
1: Yes.
0: California is all about going fast. This time, it's buses. How fast are they projected to go? Is it 120 miles an hour, 130 miles an hour, or 140 miles an hour?
1: I'll go with 130.
0: 130 is incorrect. Razor, you ready to play Decker's Records?
2: Yes, I am.
0: Good. California is all about going fast. This time, it's buses. How fast are they projected to go? Is it 120 miles an hour, 130 miles an hour, or 140 miles an hour?
2: I'll do option two.
0: Option two is not the right option, sorry. Razor, you ready to play Decker's Records?
3: Yep.
0: California is all about going fast. This time, it's buses. How fast are they projected to go? Is it 120 miles an hour, 130 miles an hour, or 140 miles an hour?
3: I would say 140.
0: 140 miles an hour is correct. Can you imagine being in a bus and going 140 miles an hour?
3: That's crazy. That's pretty fast.
0: Yeah, that's way too fast, I would say. But they are exploring the idea of high-speed buses to get around, I don't know, whatever California is doing. The thing is that I'm going to now grandstand about is that California was supposed to have a high-speed rail system for decades ago. And there's this TikTok account that I follow that the guy just like lists off the things that have cost more money than the high-speed rail project that is supposed to be done in California. And one of the things that cost more money than that project was all of China's high-speed rail. France and all of, I think, Germany's high-speed rail cost less than and completed than the project that is still being worked on by California.
3: All the cost.
0: Yeah, I don't like that. What's your name?
3: Carrie.
0: Hi, how are you?
3: Good.
0: Okay, good. Well, you just won tickets, and you got to listen to me rant about public policy by winning Decker's Records. So you get to go see Theory of a Dead Man and Seven Dust.
3: That's awesome.

0: set full of band tees that are older than your little brother, we feel ya.
1: What am I smelling here?
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3: The sun is heating things up, and our temperatures will reach highs around the upper 70s and low 80s later this afternoon. The sunshine is increasing throughout the rest of the day, but once we get to around sunset, we'll see the clouds increase again. We also could see some pop-up thunderstorms by the late evening. Some of these storms may be strong, so be sure you have a way to receive alerts. From the WBAY First Alert Weather Center, I'm meteorologist Emily Mers.
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Razor 94.7, 104.7, Tim Montana, and Break Me Down. There have been so many concerts. The people I work with, I think they didn't recognize me a couple of days ago because I had been gone at shows so often outside of, like, being in the studio, which, again, only has a window and no one's, like, technically allowed in it. So they, like, didn't see me, and they're like, boy, how are you feeling? I'm like, I am very tired. I am. So I'm glad we got the weekend because it's going to be restful. Are there shows going on this weekend, though? Do I have to go to any shows this weekend? Let's take a deep breath. We're going to get through it. I don't think so. Oh, Bring Me the Horizons playing tonight down in Chicago. I should probably go to that. I'm not going to make it. If you're going to that show, give me a hell yeah. Yeah, here's Foo Fighters.

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0: 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Sports headlines. Let's look it up. The PGA Championship, the second round, is underway at Newton Square in Pennsylvania with as defending champion Scottie Scheffler, who I feel like won everything, and Hideki Matsuyama. They are in the mix in the leaderboard. Baseball, you know, Brewers doing Brewers things. And one thing that I thought was funny was I heard a part of the game, and the play-by-play announcer for the Milwaukee Brewers was like very, very much like, that was the dumbest call I've ever heard, when the Padres challenged a strike in like the fifth inning last night. And he goes, "That, what a waste of a thing. Like, they don't even need to show the replay. That was a bad call." And then the ump was like, or the computer was like, "This call is confirmed." And he was like, "Yeah, obviously it was confirmed. That was a terrible, terrible challenge." No, anyways, terrible challenges galore. Me and Alex will be back in the swing of things on Monday, I promise. New Beartooth came out today. You can check out the video for Pure

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5: 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I am looking for Kelly Gladowski. 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

Kelly did not call back, and I am upset and I am disappointed in her. But you know what? The how I'm able to move forward is I make her name yellow. She is not qualified, and we move on to another, which is going to add even more anticipation into the weekend. Carl Berger, you are on, or Berger, you are on the clock now. Carl Berger, give me a call at 920-281-0947. Carl Berger, you are on the clock. 920-281-0947. You've got 10 minutes to call me at the start of the, if the loud ride starts and Carl hasn't called me back, that is a bummer. Carl Berger, or Berger, give me a call. 920-281-0947. You are on the clock.

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3: 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That is the last name I'm going to say for Unforgiven in Sin City. The last chance for anyone to get qualified is right now. Eric Bertler, give me a call at 920-281-0947.

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Well, there you go. It's a little anticlimactic. No one called back today, this afternoon. So there we go. We got our list. Unforgiven in Sin City. I have heard rumors of some second chance getting in to win, but I can't be for certain on that. We'll find out more next week. Sound good? Cool. Have a good weekend. I'm going to talk more. Don't worry. But I just wanted to speak directly to you right now and say thank you for all the stuff that you guys do around here and showing up to things. And I don't know where I'm going with this other than I'm really anxious to get out into some sunshine, which I'm going to go do for a little bit before I have to talk again next. Yeah. Enjoy your let's all take a breath. Whew. All right. Into the weekend we go with new Atreyu.

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19: Well, heavy rain and storms is possible overnight, especially to the south of Green Bay, but we are going to be dry by daybreak Saturday. A mild night expected with lows staying in the mid to upper 50s. We'll see lots of sunshine on Saturday, just some high thin cloud cover, breezy west winds gusting 20 to 25 miles per hour, and another warm day with highs in the low to mid 80s. From the WBY First Alert Weather Center, I'm meteorologist David Ernst.
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Laser 94.7, 104.7. Hey, I'm Tucker. Looking forward to the weekend because it's supposed to be really nice out. And from the 15 seconds that I've been outside today, feels really warm out there. Pants were a poor decision on my part. So looking forward to being outside all weekend long. Even if it's raining, that's fine. We'll be fine. At least it'll be warm, right? It feels like springtime. Next weekend's Memorial Day weekend. Did you remember that? I didn't. Because next weekend's my birthday. It's not Memorial Day. Memorial Day is like the 31st. I don't know why it feels like it's early this year. It is early. That's probably why. But either way, it's next weekend. So, holy cow. Get your dogs in order for that. It's Sublime now until the sun explodes.

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So what do we've got going on next week? A lot of things that are going to be exciting is next week, but it's still the weekend ahead, and we've got things to look forward to here on the Razor. You got the Cutting Edge Countdown, so you can listen to all the good music, the new music that is out. And Cutter is going to be talking with Cody from Wage War. You can also check out a conversation I had with him at RazorWisconsin.com. 3 days grace. It's Don't Want to Go Home Tonight. 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

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That does it for me for this afternoon. I am going to go eat a tasty cheeseburger and maybe a nice beer and maybe watch some pro wrestling. 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I don't know. I'll be back with you tomorrow, 11 a.m. Try to do things better then. I'll leave you with President.

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1: I wake up every morning with my head up in a daze. 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

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I'm Pete Burns with you on this Friday evening, ready to set off this weekend. 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
9: This is Jason Druxman from Avenue Jewelers, and if my voice sounds familiar, it's because you've heard me on the radio over the years. That kind of visibility didn't just happen. It was built one ad at a time through my partnership we've had with Woodward Community Media over the decades. Working with them has been one of the best long-term decisions we've ever made for our business. My sales rep, Amber, and the team at Woodward have never treated me just like a client. They treat me like a friend. They deeply care. They ask the right questions. They think about what will truly help Avenue Jewelers grow, not just what will fill airtime. And it's not just a sale. And that kind of commitment is rare. With our partnership, Avenue Jewelers has grown stronger every year. Our name is recognized, our message is clear, and we've built something lasting. We started with just one of their stations, and now we're on a half a dozen throughout the year. And it's way more affordable than most people would realize. So if you're serious about building your brand and connecting with the community, I can't recommend Woodward enough.
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Something wicked that is getting you pumped for the pit. 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